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Tenemos hambre, nos vamos a comer. Feliz fin de... Adiós. The seasons change. The world will still move on. But in your heart I am never truly gone. I'll be a gentle breeze through quiet pines, a living memory where the sunlight shines, a laugh you'll catch yourself remembering, a song you'll hum without quite knowing why. That'll be me, still with you, whispering goodbye. I have lived long enough to know what matters. It isn't what you build or what you own.